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0: 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Confirming that was 6875 en route.
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0: 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Single vehicle accident, no road blockage. Reported to be a small Subaru hatchback. The patient is laying towards the roadway, and the vehicle is about 15 feet down in a bank.
1: Curtis, that's 2111. Can you repeat? You are broken.
0: Affirm. It's 455 Cow Creek Road. We've got a single vehicle. There's a male laying partially in the roadway, waving his arm. The vehicle is a small Subaru hatchback, about 15 to 20 feet down an embankment. The PR was a passerby and maybe going back to scene. We lost connection with him.
1: 2111, copy.
0: 1843.
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0: dispatch. On scene. It looks like DFVA has an engine on scene. Give me a lane off the side of the road. I'll be investigating.
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0: 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Crosses airway.
1: Alright, it's at 2101.
0: Fergus.
1: This point, we have at least one patient. He's conscious, alert, and oriented. He was not thrown from the vehicle. I'm searching for a possible second patient. This is the start of second ambulance.
0: Go ahead.

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1: Affirm 2101, I did copy, and I paged out a second ambulance. It's the 6873, I believe, was trying to talk, and I could not copy her.
0: Fire dispatch 2101.
1: Go ahead.
0: Whatever ambulance that was, it's on scene here with me. They're requesting an ambulance launch to Seven Feathers.
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2: 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I'm at 2100. Do you want an LZ at Seven Feathers, or do you want one here at Riddle?
0: We definitely do one closer than Seven Feathers. 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
1: 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Is there a different LZ or are we sticking with Seven Feathers?
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1: Just stand by for now. 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
0: 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Airlink advised approximately 1 hour ETA. Do you want to accept?
1: Negative, you cancel the air ambulance, so I'll have the ground transport.
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0: At this point, you could reduce that second ambulance to code 1. We're still searching for the possible driver.
1: I copy. We do have 6872 en route to you.
0: Copy. I was just saying they could reduce the code 1 at this point.
1: I copy that. Fire dispatch 6872. Did you copy if you reduced to code 1?
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0: 6873, can't get out on the radio. They're transporting code 3 with a 36-year-old male trauma system entry. You can notify Mercy, they probably got about a 25-minute ETA.
1: 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We'll advise Mercy at 1917.

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0: We're 1 minute out. Do you have any instructions?
1: For now, just stage at the pull off there at Glenbrook and Cow Creek Road, unless you're already past that.
0: Coming up on Nickel Mine Road.
1: Okay, yeah, just find a wide spot there and just pull off for now. We're doing one last check.
0: Copy that. You can show us staging.
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1: 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And he will be in the front yard.
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6874, a copy error in Route 160 Reed Lane in Canyonville, crosses at North Main Street for a 27-year-old male. This conscious and breathing. Has been vomiting since this morning at 2152.

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1332 Elm Claw Valley, respond for a medical aid at Riverview Terrace, 1970 West Harvard Avenue in Roseburg, room 211. 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

1532. I'm going to respond for a medical aid at the Relax Inn, 1386 West Central Avenue in Sutherland. It's going to be room number 16. Crosses at South Comstock Road at 2206. 6875, I copy your en route to Riverview Terrace for an 85-year-old female, conscious and breathing, that had a sharp pain in her neck and is slurring her speech, having memory issues, and is gargling. She seems very confused at 2207.

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1: 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Pre-alert, illegal burn, 488 East 1st Avenue, Riddle.

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Can you... I'm going to respond for Medical Aid at 159 Drifter's Loop in Canyonville Crossing, Lower Court Lane and North Main Street, 2301.

0: 6874. I copy you en route, 159 Richards Loop. It's for a 27-year-old male that's been vomiting all day, complaining of severe pain, does not yet have a diagnosis, but they're concerned he has Crohn's disease at 2302.
1: Fire dispatch, 6874.
0: Fire dispatch.
1: Is this going to be the same patient associated with the Reed call about an hour ago?

0: Can you re-advise which call you're referring to? Did you say Reed?
1: Affirmed. Call on Reed Street in Kenyonville matched the same description and complaint that we were originally en route to a little bit ago.
0: It is the same PR. Sounds like the same symptoms.
1: Copy. We have approximately a 30-minute ETA.
0: I copy, and I will call her back and confirm.

1103, 1132, respond for a report of a vehicle smoking after a pursuit at milepost 121, I-5 southbound, Northford. Responder stage at 2316.

1135, 1174, respond for a possible unattended Twin Rivers. 433 River Forks Park Road, space number 42, Roseburg, cross the Old Garden Valley Road at 2321.

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0: 1132, responding, 2326. 1135, 1174, you're both responding for a male that was found down. They attempted CPR for 5 minutes and have stopped. The patient will actually be in space 43. He's in his 40s, holds up the touch blue.

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2: 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CM vehicle off the roadway. 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

0: 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This is request for medical to respond for a male, 89 years old, that fell, has a scrape on his arm, unknown extent of injuries.
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to the Wanakubi Oran route to Red Robin. Report of a male who was assaulted and a female who was sprayed with bear mace. The male also sprayed with bear mace. The suspects have left. The male is saying he has bite marks to his finger and a possible broken arm. We do have officers en route.

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276, I copy. You're en route. 1588 West Looking Glass Road, crosses at West Rosemary and West Flangus. Have a report of a 14-year-old male who swallowed a bunch of Tylenol. Our PR is not on scene, was on the phone with him. They disconnected about 2 to 3 ago. Family is on scene. The PR didn't think they were aware of what is happening. We do have an officer in route as well.

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1: Copy, 1135. We'll handle 3834 Roberts Mountain. 63-year-old male, conscious and breathing, complaining of chest pain. He's taken 2 nitro and reported very low blood pressure to the VA nurse line. They advised him not to take any more nitro, and it sounds like the door should be unlocked.
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0: Fire Smash 1135. We're on scene, seeing a vertical off the roadway. Through the power pole, lines are down across the road. We'll be blocking traffic from the east side of Del Rio. Appears non-injury. We'll be out investigating.
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1: 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We haven't made it to the patient.
0: 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We'll block the roadway on the west.

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1: 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Should I show you returning?
0: 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We're going to remain on scene. 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

0: 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This will be a 60-year-old male, conscious and breathing. He's been stuck on the couch for a week, most recently diagnosed with cancer, has possibly been down in this state for a couple days.
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Elm Quad Valley Ambulance, respond medical aid at 1349 East Central Avenue, number 106 in Sutherland, crossed with Sunny, 1349.

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1: 1333, I copy you responding and also advising 1303 can stand down. It's a small bark mulch fire at the Cancer Center, 2880 Northwest Shore Parkway. The caller advised someone was out with it using a fire extinguisher, but they'd like it checked just for safety.
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0: Someone from the facility called in. They said they did use a fire extinguisher, but there's still some hot spots they'd like checked, and there should be staff out.
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Respond. Lift assist, 1942 West Bertha, Roseburg.

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It crosses with Thurman for a 41-year-old male, conscious and breathing. He got stung by a bee and has a history of mild allergies, requesting to be checked.

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0: 1303, a copy of your bulletin route. To request a check in front of the Emerald Triangle Dispensary, 1630 Northwest Garden Valley Boulevard. Several calls regarding a bush that caught on fire. It's about 30 feet from the building. Could you repeat? I couldn't copy you over the siren.
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0: 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We have a large fire, about 10 by 10. 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
1: 1333, I copy, arriving on scene out with a large fire, about 10 by 10, extinguishing at 1600 hours.

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1: 6872, I copy your responding ambulance only request to Oak Park Assisted Living, 1400 Rocky Ridge, number 224. It's for an 80-year-old female conscious and breathing with a blood sugar of 530.

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Oakland Fire, Umpqua Valley Ambulance, respond for an accident near mile post 142 I-5 northbound, 1619.

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1: 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The caller had been transferred regarding getting hit on the freeway in that general area, but we don't know for sure if it's the same vehicle.
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1: 2481, I copy, you're en route. It's a report of an accident that occurred near Milepost 142 I-5 northbound log truck that hit a pickup pulling a trailer. The log truck continued and the white pickup pulled over. Someone had called in from that area saying they'd been hit on the freeway and weren't injured, but we're not sure if it's the same subject or not, so requesting you continue.

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0: We will be responding to the Lyft assist call.
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0: We're on scene at the 146 northbound with the white semi truck, and I believe we got the second party just north of the exit on the on ramp.
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1: 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What about UTL so far?
2: .81, confirming that the white semi-truck at the 146 northbound is not involved?
1: That's correct.

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0: Confirming the crash is on the 146 on-ramp.

0: I dispatched to unit advising about the semi at the 146. 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
1: 6873. There's no accident involved. We're UTO. If the accident is called in, we're going to be available.
0: Copy, 20.81, 6873 was UTO. They did go out with a semi at the 146 northbound, and it was not involved.
2: Fire dispatch, 2481.
0: Fire dispatch.
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1: 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Fire dispatch.